Hello, hey, Kai and Wavy, keep jamming. We are KWXX. Coming up, thought-provoking quote, something for you to ponder on and think about here for your Thursday, all on this September 10th, Thursday tomorrow, September 11th, 9/11, a day we will never forget. Thought-provoking quote, minutes away. Right now, Lopaka Roots at Ryan Hirooka. Daydream on KWXX.

playing all the best feel good island music. Revolution meant to be. Thought-provoking quote, something for you to ponder on and think about. J.K. Rowling said these words in Harry Potter and the Chamber of Secrets. It is our choices that

0: show what we truly are far more than our abilities, right? It is our choices that show what we truly are far more than our abilities. Thought-provoking quote, all from Harry Potter. Hey, Kolu and Kai Boy, coming right back after this.
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0: 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That's the sound of a fun-filled day of connection and celebration for everyone.
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1: In the newsroom, I'm Ko'ohu James. Military vehicle convoys are scheduled to transit between Pohakuloa Training Area and Kauai High Pier from September 8th through September 20th, 2026. Convoy leaders will monitor conditions and execute pullover procedures along permissible straightways to let local traffic pass safely and minimize delays. You can plan for potential extra travel time if commuting along this route.

0: out. The Hawaii County Department of Water Supply says recovery efforts continue following damage from Hurricane Lala, with about 97% of customers in the Na'alehu and Waiohinu system now back in service. Officials say crews are working to restore water to the remaining customers while repairing major damage to pipelines and access roads. Residents are urged to conserve water, and a precautionary boil water notice remains in effect until further notice. And Donald Trump's pitch to send Americans $5,000 checks should Republicans prevail in the November midterms is drawing scorn from some members of Congress, the very people who have constitutional authority over federal spending. Economists and other political observers are voicing concerns about the potential effects on inflation and the national balance sheet. Taken together, it's a swift reaction that makes clear that Trump's dubious election year gambit is little more than another grand promise from a politician with a long history of them. Trump previously pledged to use savings from the Department of Government Efficiency and revenue from tariffs on foreign imports to distribute payments of $2,000 or more, but none of that came to pass. In the newsroom, I'm Ko'ohu James.
1: Taking a look at your forecast here for tonight, we got going on all in East Hawaii. Showers early, cloudy overnight, light and variable winds, lows near 72. West Hawaii, partly cloudy early, cloudy overnight, trades 5 to 10. Lows near 76 degrees. 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

0: Anuhea, Maui Rain. 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I'll see you there. Going to be doing the video work there. You guys have a great Aloha Thursday. I'll catch you back on the radio tomorrow. Aloha Friday and closer to that weekend. See ya.
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1: Aloha, this is Stan Lawrence from Orchid Land Surf Shop, reporting from Hilo Bay with the Doc Hine. KWXX Island-Wide Surf Update for this Thursday, September 10th. And currently we've got easterly trades at 10 to 15 knots. Surf here on the northeast shore is 2 to 3 feet. Beach breaks and points up Hamakua and North Kohala, 2 to 3 feet. The northwest is 1 to 2. Southwest shore, 2 to 4. And the southeast shore, 3 to 4 feet. A 0.0 low tide, 8:20 this morning. A 2.8 high tide, 2:51 this afternoon. Your sunset, 6:28. Tomorrow's sunrise, 6:06 a.m. Orchid Land Surf is open today till 5 p.m. Have a great Thursday. That's the Doc Hine Orchid Land Surf Update. 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

0: This is a civil defense beach closure update for Thursday, September 10th at 10 in the morning. County of Hawaii Parks and Recreation Department reports Mahukona Wharf and Honanau Boat Ramp remain closed today. There are no other beach parks or road closures reported at this time. Have a safe day. This is your Hawaii County Civil Defense Agency.
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Rub-a-dub, the Steppas on your Feel Good Island music station, KWXX 101.5, Kona 94.7, Hilo and Ka'uka'ohu James, welcoming you in on this little Friday, your Thursday, Pahana time. Coming up, we got music from Soul Free. 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

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KWXX playing the best feel good island music. 101.5 Kona, 94.7 Hilo and Kau. Wanted to remind you that coming up, it is the last Bondance of the season happening over at the Hakalau Joro Mission. They're having their 2026 Bondance coming up this Saturday, September 12th. Come enjoy, of course, fun with your friends, laughter, and ono food. They're going to have Thai and Japanese favorites, poi balls, and more. The Obon dance starts at 7. Dancing continues until 9:30 p.m. Again, it's all happening at the Hakalau Joro Mission all this Saturday evening.

0: evening, September 12th. Bring the whole family. Have a great time. We're going to take a break. And when we come back, more of your feel-good island music. 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
1: 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Aloha Friday Eve. It's Cousin Kuehu of the Breakfast Luau. We say congrats to our Akamai winners of the morning, Lohe Ka'avaloa, and Brother Rustin Swain. 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As we approach Aloha Friday and the weekend, come back and join me tomorrow morning. 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

Weather first for East Hawaii today, overcast with scattered showers, winds on the west at about 5 miles per hour. Tonight, mostly cloudy with scattered showers. Overnight low, 70 degrees for West Hawaii, partly cloudy today, some scattered showers. Rain could be heavy at times, winds from the northwest at 18 miles per hour with some higher gusts. Tonight, mostly cloudy with scattered showers. Overnight low around 74. 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Follow them on Facebook and Instagram to see what's new, or you can stop in and browse today. Bob's Jewelers on the Bayfront in Hilo. In the newsroom, I'm Ko'ohu James. Military vehicle convoys are scheduled to transit between Pohakuloa Training Area and Kauai High Pier from September 8th through September 20th, 2026. Convoy leaders will monitor conditions and execute pullover procedures along permissible straightways to let local traffic pass safely and minimize delays. You can plan for potential extra travel time if commuting along this route. The Hawaii County Department of Water Supply says recovery efforts continue following damage from Hurricane Lala, with about 97% of customers in the Na'alehu and Waiohinu system now back in service. Officials say crews are working to restore water to the remaining customers while repairing major damage to pipelines and access roads. Residents are urged to conserve water, and a precautionary boil water notice remains in effect until further notice. And Donald Trump's pitch to send Americans $5,000 checks should Republicans prevail in the November midterms is drawing scorn from some members of Congress, the very people who have constitutional authority over federal spending. Economists and other political observers are voicing concerns about the potential effects on inflation and the national balance sheet. Taken together, it's a swift reaction that makes clear that Trump's dubious election year gambit is little more than another grand promise from a politician with a long history of them. Trump previously pledged to use savings from the Department of Government Efficiency and revenue from tariffs on foreign imports to distribute payments of $2,000 or more, but none of that came to pass. In the newsroom, I'm Ko'ohu James. And this news update was all brought to you by Bob's Jewelers, the finest little gem in downtown Hilo for more than 75 years. Follow them on Facebook and Instagram to see what's new, or you can stop in and browse today. Bob's Jewelers on the Bayfront in Hilo. As we get you back to more of your feel-good island music, it's Damon Williams, Conversation, KWXX.

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1: Is a flashing red light on a police car enough to make it an emergency vehicle? The court blew the whistle on that problem in the case of the policeman's pursuit. I'm Curtis Howard with today's Point of Law. Chief Leo Kasten was justly proud of his police force and of the fine modern equipment they used to keep an effective operation. He knew they needed the best in police gear to keep the city's crime to a minimum. Chief Leo made it a point to be out with his men whenever possible. He delegated most of his office work and spent as little time as possible behind his desk. Late one night, he was in a cruise car with Sergeant Maxwell. The radio squawked and the dispatcher said, "Car 14, we've got a prowler report. Woman at Canterbury and Sansom says he's about 6 feet, slim, wearing a baseball cap." Sergeant Maxwell spoke into his microphone. "On our way." He snapped on his red flasher light and floored his gas pedal. He said, "That's the third report on that guy in the past week, Chief. This time I want to nail him." The police car roared through the deserted street and around a corner. Just ahead of them, stopped in the narrow lane, was another car. Maxwell hit the brake and skidded expertly, but there wasn't enough room. He couldn't avoid hitting the other car's rear end. The other car, driven by a high school student, was hardly damaged. But strangely enough, the police car was. The city filed suit against the student for the cost of repairs. The city's attorney said, "The student was negligent in stopping where he did. The officers driving an emergency vehicle were necessarily going at a high rate of speed. They acted promptly and expertly to avoid a collision, but the position of the student's car made it impossible for them to miss his car completely. The student is responsible, and he should be made to pay." The young person's attorney said, "Well, it's true that emergency vehicles going to an emergency are immune from ordinary traffic rules, but to qualify under the emergency rules, the officers must sound sirens as well. Because the officers did not use their siren, they have no more rights than ordinary citizens. As such, they were speeding illegally and were therefore negligent. They cannot get damages from the stopped driver." What should the court do about the policeman's pursuit? We'll hear the court's decision after this.
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1: Is a flashing red light on a police car enough to make it an emergency vehicle? Not in Ohio, an appeals court there held. Many states require audible signals on their emergency vehicles. Without such a signal, the city cannot claim the legal exemptions. The city's officers were therefore speeding negligently. As a result, the cost of repairs will be divided fairly between the negligent student and the negligent police. It's a point of law.

0: Haikaleo Poki'i on KWXX, your Feel Good Island music station. 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
1: Aloha, this is Stan Lawrence from Orchidland Surf Shop, reporting from Hilo Bay with the Doc Hine. KWXX Island-Wide Surf Update for this Thursday, September 10th. And currently we've got easterly trades at 10 to 15 knots. Surf here on the northeast shore is 2 to 3 feet. Beach breaks and points up Hamakua and North Kohala, 2 to 3 feet. The northwest is 1 to 2. Southwest shore, 2 to 4. And the southeast shore, 3 to 4 feet. A 0.0 low tide, 8:20 this morning. A 2.8 high tide, 2:51 this afternoon. Your sunset, 6:28. Tomorrow's sunrise, 6:06 a.m. Orchidland Surf is open today till 5 p.m. Have a great Thursday. That's the Doc Hine Orchidland Surf Update. 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

0: This is a civil defense beach closure update for Thursday, September 10th at 10 in the morning. County of Hawaii Parks and Recreation Department reports Mahukona Wharf and Honanau Boat Ramp remain closed today. There are no other beach parks or road closures reported at this time. Have a safe day. 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

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It is Pauhana time. Ko'u James with you till 7 o'clock up on the way. Got some Michael Franti by request. Here's Kolohe Kai and the Kamehameha School's Children's Chorus. What Aloha Means, KWXX.

0: Say Hey, I Love You, Michael Franti and Spearhead, KWXX playing the best feel-good island music. 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

0: Maui JKP on KWXX, your feel-good island music station. Let's go ahead and take a look at our island weather before we go into the news here. Rest of today in West Hawaii calling for partly sunny conditions with scattered showers. Winds from the southwest at about 7 miles per hour. Tonight, mostly cloudy with scattered showers. Overnight low around 74. East Hawaii today, mostly cloudy with scattered showers. Winds in the west at 8 miles per hour. Tonight, mostly cloudy with scattered showers. Overnight low around 70. 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In the newsroom, I'm Ko'ohu James. Military vehicle convoys are scheduled to transit between Pohakuloa Training Area and Kauai High Pier from September 8th through September 20th, 2026. Convoy leaders will monitor conditions and execute pullover procedures along permissible straightways to let local traffic pass safely and minimize delays. You can plan for potential extra travel time if commuting along this route. The Hawaii County Department of Water Supply says recovery efforts continue following damage from Hurricane Lala, with about 97% of customers in the Na'alehu and Waiohinu system now back in service. Officials say crews are working to restore water to the remaining customers while repairing major damage to pipelines and access roads. Residents are urged to conserve water, and a precautionary boil water notice remains in effect until further notice. And Donald Trump's pitch to send Americans $5,000 checks should Republicans prevail in the November midterms is drawing scorn from some members of Congress, the very people who have constitutional authority over federal spending. Economists and other political observers are voicing concerns about the potential effects on inflation and the national balance sheet. Taken together, it's a swift reaction that makes clear that Trump's dubious election year gambit is little more than another grand promise from a politician with a long history of them. Trump previously pledged to use savings from the Department of Government Efficiency and revenue from tariffs on foreign imports to distribute payments of $2,000 or more, but none of that came to pass. In the newsroom, I'm Ko'ohu James.
1: This is a civil defense message for Thursday, September 10th at 4:30 in the afternoon. The National Weather Service has issued a flood advisory for South Kona and Kau districts through this evening. A flood advisory means minor flooding is imminent or occurring. Due to the flood advisory, be advised, flooding can be life-threatening. Residents in flood-prone areas are asked to remain alert for flooding conditions. Please drive with caution. 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Do not attempt to cross flowing water in a vehicle or on foot. 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You will be informed should conditions change. This is your Hawaii County Civil Defense Agency.
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And football season is here. That's right. Of course, the Seahawks winning last night against the Patriots. And tonight, it's the 49ers taking on the Los Angeles Rams in Melbourne, Australia. I wish I could be watching that one. We'll probably catch it later on tonight. No telling me the score. The beginning of the season is here. And KWXX Pro Football Pick'em Challenge is also here. 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And, you know, if you don't want to play for the prizes, that's fine. You can just play for the competition. Go play with

0: everybody else that's in the football pick'em contest. Yeah, we got our VIP list as well. Check that out. But again, if you want to sign up and participate, real easy. 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Coming up at 5 o'clock, it is your top 5 at 5, the 5 hottest songs on Hawaii Island. After the break, it's Anuhea.
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6: Aloha, this is Stan Lawrence from Orchid Land Surf Shop, reporting from Hilo Bay with the Doc Hine. KWXX Island-Wide Surf Update for this Thursday, September 10th. And currently we've got easterly trades at 10 to 15 knots. Surf here on the northeast shore is 2 to 3 feet. Beach breaks and points up Hamakua and North Kohala, 2 to 3 feet. The northwest is 1 to 2. Southwest shore, 2 to 4, and the southeast shore, 3 to 4 feet. A 0.0 low tide, 8:20 this morning. A 2.8 high tide, 2:51 this afternoon. Your sunset, 6:28. Tomorrow's sunrise, 6:06 a.m. Orchid Land Surf is open today till 5 p.m. Have a great Thursday. That's the Doc Hine Orchid Land Surf Update. 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

0: This is a civil defense message for Thursday, September 10th at 4:30 in the afternoon. The National Weather Service has issued a flood advisory for South Kona and Kau districts through this evening. A flood advisory means minor flooding is imminent or occurring. Due to the flood advisory, be advised, flooding can be life-threatening. Residents in flood-prone areas are asked to remain alert for flooding conditions. 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
1: And it's all brought to you by CU Hawaii and by the Grand Nanilua Hotel. 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

Keep jamming. That's Kolohe Kai and Wavy, number four on the top five. How's it going? I'm Kolohe James, hanging out with you until 7 o'clock on your Thursday afternoon, Pauhana time. 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That's CU Hawaii. Moving along, number three, here's Kai Boy, Drew Daniels, and Jay Lava. Confirmations, KWXX. Got these confirmations.

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Neighborhood, the Brown Boys, KWXX, number one, top five at five, was all brought to you by the Grand Naniloa Hotel and by CU Hawaii. Let's go ahead and recap your countdown today. Number five was Joss Sons, Stand as One. Number four, Keep Jammin' from Kolohe Kai and Wavy. Number three was Confirmations from Kai Boy, Drew Daniels, and Jay Lova. Number

thing I know. What we have, that's Vaughn Valentino, KWXX, your Feel Good Island Music Station. 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In the newsroom, I'm Ko'ohu James. Military vehicle convoys are scheduled to transit between Pohakuloa Training Area and Kauai High Pier from September 8th through September 20th, 2026. Convoy leaders will monitor conditions and execute pullover procedures along permissible straightways to let local traffic pass safely and minimize delays. You can plan for potential extra travel time if commuting along this route. The Hawaii County Department of Water Supply says recovery efforts continue following damage from Hurricane Lala, with about 97% of customers in the Na'alehu and Waiohinu system now back in service. Officials say crews are working to restore water to the remaining customers while repairing major damage to pipelines and access roads. Residents are urged to conserve water, and a precautionary boil water notice remains in effect until further notice. And Donald Trump's pitch to send Americans $5,000 checks should Republicans prevail in the November midterms is drawing scorn from some members of Congress, the very people who have constitutional authority over federal spending. Economists and other political observers are voicing concerns about the potential effects on inflation and the national balance sheet. Taken together, it's a swift reaction that makes clear that Trump's dubious election year gambit is little more than another grand promise from a politician with a long history of them. Trump previously pledged to use savings from the Department of Government Efficiency and revenue from tariffs on foreign imports to distribute payments of $2,000 or more, but none of that came to pass. In the newsroom, I'm Ko'ohu James. And your news update was all brought to you by Hawaiian Electric. 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

just a passing glance. Some classic Don Carlos for you. Hit up KWXX, your feel-good island music station. And Veloana and Kona Town's Finest present the second annual Namele Reggae, live music featuring Natural Vibrations, Pohaku, and Ho'ai Kanek, plus vendors and a whole lot more. All ages are welcome to this free community event. When is it happening? It's all happening tomorrow, beginning at 1:30 p.m. and going all the way until 8 p.m. over at Tony Honda Kona. Stop by and check it out. Here's Kavehi Lindsay and Someone So Special. So special. Yeah, KWXX.

0: In Another Life, Irie Love, along with Niall Banks, KWXX, your feel-good island music station. Taking a look at our island weather for this evening in East Hawaii. You're going to be outside mostly cloudy with scattered showers. Your overnight low around 70 degrees. For West Hawaii tonight, mostly cloudy with scattered showers. Your overnight low around 74. That's a quick look at our island weather. 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
3: Happy Aloha Throwback Thursday, Kako. Aloha Friday Eve. It's Cousin Kuehu of the Breakfast Luau. We say congrats to Akamai winners of the morning. Lohe Ka'avaloa and Brother Rustin Swain. All about the 90s. 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As we approach Aloha Friday and the weekend, come back and join me tomorrow morning. 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

This is a civil defense message for Thursday, September 10th at 4:30 in the afternoon. The National Weather Service has issued a flood advisory for South Kona and Ka'u districts through this evening. A flood advisory means minor flooding is imminent or occurring. Due to the flood advisory, be advised, flooding can be life-threatening. Residents in flood-prone areas are asked to remain alert for flooding conditions. Please drive with caution.

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The Green Titles, KWXX, playing the best Feel Good Island music. And don't forget, they're going to be here in the month of November performing at KB Extreme. We got more details on that concert as we get closer to the event. KJ hanging out with you until 7 o'clock as we get you ready for the weekend. Tomorrow already, Aloha Friday. I can't wait. Coming up, we got 3 Plus. Here's the Brown Boys. You're All I Need, KWXX. If I-

0: Undercover Lover, that's 3+ on KWXX, your Feel Good Island music station. 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

0: All My Life, Kolohe Kai on KWXX, your feel-good island music station. And that's going to wrap it up for me, Ka'ohu James. I'll catch you back here on the radio tomorrow for your Aloha Friday as we get ready for the weekend. Maybe some already heading off into the weekend tomorrow being Patriot Day. Lucky you if you are. But I'll catch you tomorrow. Have yourself a great evening. Be safe. I'll see you when I see you. KJ Pow.
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1: 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Ooh.

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2: 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We will

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1: Yeah. It's Nyboy and Hunter Pox. 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

0: way you got love for this place. 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
1: Auhea valeo ko I na kama o ia aina nei. 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Na mea

life. We were just two lovers at the same place at the right time. Healed by the wounds from the past, once again our love will shine bright. So what? Some of them don't like it. So what? Some of them will fight it. It's you and me now, baby. So what?

Early morning clarity right here, KWXX 101.5, Kona 94.7, Hilo and Kauhui, Ohana, ala, ala mai. We made it to Aloha Friday and blessed to wake up with breath to see another day. Welcome to September 11th. We will never forget the events that took place on this day 25 years ago. Hard to believe that as well. I remember getting ready for school in the third grade. That's how young Kuehu was at that time. Stop doing the math. But again, remembering those lives lost on this day all those years ago and, you know, being thankful and grateful for ability, for mobility, any and every given day. Yeah, waking up above ground, that's automatically a good day. And I'm blessed to have you along, family, as we get you through this 5 o'clock hour, 6 o'clock, our phone lines to open. Hope to make an Akamai winner out of you at 6:30 and 7:30 and getting you hype ahead of the second annual Na Mele Reggae happening this afternoon at 1:30 p.m. You come join us at Tony Honda Kona, Natural Vibes, Pohaku, Ho'ai Kane through the afternoon into tonight. Free all-ages community event. I know. Aloha Friday, getting better and better. A little bit of magic now. 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

It's not nothing but the best in feel good island music this early 5 o'clock hour. Wakey, wakey, Kako. It's Kai Boy, Drew Daniels, Jay Lava for your Aloha Friday. By the way, tonight, Hilo Palace Theater, don't miss out. All about Ukla Ramak back on the big, big island. And they are performing tonight. Brother Drew Daniels opening the show. HiloPalace.com for your tickets. Yeah, that's a confirmation right here from Kazi Kuehu. Coming up on our menu this morning, my music, Molokai Ho'aikane, ahead of Namele Reggae this afternoon at Tony Honda in Kona. So, cousins, we got lots to look forward to as we help you finish waking up and get you on your way to work and school. You got Kuehu until 10 a.m. with the music of Liko Jordan now, my girl, on your feel-good island music station, KWXX FM.

Our good brother Penny Dean, and nothing but the best in feel good island music, live and direct in living color. Ohana, we live to see another Aloha Friday, September 11th, from 1145 Kilauea Avenue, Hilo, top floor, Lanihau Professional Center. We're right upstairs. Our brother Calvin and the crew here at KB Extreme. A busy Burr month, yeah, upon us. We got Friday, November 6th, The Green coming to KB Extreme here in Kona with their Titles 2026 tour, celebrating their brand new release entitled Titles, yeah, their brand new album. They'll be here before you know it. And then October 25th, that's a Sunday, Ohana, you come join us at KB Extreme here in Kona as well for reggae legend Steel Pulse back on the island. You can already get your tickets for both events. Log on to our website, kwxx.com, for all the deets, community happenings, and all the action the rest of this year. We approach the 6 o'clock hour. Get your birthday dedications in. The phone lines will open up shortly here with me at 808-296-5999. In return, some mixed jaw, Flashback Friday, KWXX FM. Good morning.

Welcome in. Welcome back. Ohana, top of the 6 o'clock hour, 6:02 for your Aloha Friday. Come inside. We say mahalo to our sponsors this hour. The Breakfast Luau here with Cousin Kueho. 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Mahalo to Iona, our ohana there. And Queen's Marketplace in Waikoloa. Later this month, coming up next Saturday, September 19th, family free Kanikapila concert, 6 to 8 p.m. every third Saturday of the month. This month featuring Uncle John Kiave. John Kiave, a celebrated Hawaiian musician, kiho'alu slaki master, soulful there, heartfelt vocals, his music, yeah, out of Kohala, blends traditional Hawaiian sounds with a contemporary flair, captivating audiences with its emotional depth and authentic spirit of aloha. He and the ohana will be performing next Saturday, September 19th, again, 6 to 8 p.m., free Kanikapila concert at the Coronation Pavilion

0: Queens Marketplace, Waikoloa. Kuehu opens up the phone lines for all of you right here, right now at 808-296-5999. And I hope to make an Akamai winner out of you, Stoke, at 6:30 and 7:30 if you haven't won with me within the past month. And right into more of the best in Feel Good Island Music. Eh, Hazins, Ohana, September 11th, remembering the lives lost and the events that happened 25 years ago. But at the same time, remaining in that of gratitude for every single day, we're able to wake up and make a difference in the lives of others. We do that through sharing all the best in Feel Good Island Music. 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

Anu here, we're KWXX 101.5, Kona 94.7, Hilo Ann, Kau. 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Coming up in the news this Aloha Friday, Hawaii County Police arrested John Gonzalez of Kealake Kuakona following a grand jury indictment on two counts of promoting child abuse in the second degree. More details in our news today. Speaking of, the Hawaii County Police Department recently announced the graduation of 9 new officers from its 105th police recruit class. News across the Paiaina, tourism officials are asking visitors to steer clear of Kauai during this recovery from Hurricane Low. What you need to know, more in our news today. And more news stories coming up this September 11th. 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We carry on. About 12 minutes away from your 6:30 morning quiz question up for grabs. In just a few, $25 KB Extreme play card. It could be yours on this Aloha Friday. J Boog now, KWXX. Let's go.

0: All the good vibes, Boogzilla. 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Aloha, Friday, September 11th. Getting you closer to the weekend tomorrow in Hilo. 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Yeah, so lots to look forward to. I'll remind you of that throughout this morning as well. We got to take a quick break, set and prep you for your morning quiz question, plus the music of 10 Feet coming up. 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
2: 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Okay, here we go, family. Stretching your brain this morning. Long before his mainstream fame, this rap artist worked as a radio DJ in Atlanta. Okay, long before his mainstream fame as a rapper. Here's your hint. He worked as a radio DJ in Atlanta. And as a child, maybe around 9, 10 years old, he rapped under the name Kris Kringle. I've already said too much. If you think you know which celebrity who is thinking of today, celebrity birthday, rapper, 808-296-5999, to the phone lines we go. Jamiri Morgan, right here, right now, KWXX.

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1: good guess. 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Call us
0: Hello.
1: Back. Yee, not T-Pain. You saw his new crib. Oh. Aloha, KWXX. It's not T-Pain. What is your answer? Oh, and they hung up on me. How rude. Aloha, KWXX. Good morning.
2: Is it Ludacris?
1: Yes, it is. There you go. Luda. Luda celebrating his 49th birthday today. Born Christopher Brian Bridges. And yeah, when he was maybe 9, 10 years old, performed, or I should say rapped under the name Kris Kringle, because Luda only wrote and performed Christmas-themed raps. That didn't last long, because you only can rap about Christmas for so long. But you got it. Who is this? Who is this?
2: Gianni.
1: All right. Where are you calling from, Tita? East side? West side?
2: East side.
1: Right on, Gianni. In Hilo. Okay, we're going to gift you this $25 KB Extreme play card for the Kona side for being Akamai this morning, okay?
2: Thank you.
1: You can rap one quick one from Luda. Just any song from Luda. No. too early.
2: I'm not that talented.
1: Yeah. You tell everybody out there what station just made your Akamai winner.
2: KWXX.
1: Right there, Gianni, our Akamai winner on the east side of Big Big Island, Hawaii Island, knowing that today Luda celebrates his birthday straight out of Champaign, Illinois. Now a Grammy Award-winning rapper, hit the charts 25 years ago with the album Back for the First Time. Second career as an actor as well, rapper, radio, and actor. Yeah, several films like the Fast and Furious series and more, but began rapping in Atlanta, Georgia at the age of 9. Kris Kringle, Ludacris Kringle, everybody. Might as well, yeah. And of course, eventually dropping the name because literally he said there's only so many Christmas raps that he could do. Well, now you know too much. In another hour's time, your chance to win on this Aloha Friday. Just like Gianni, we take a break, family. More of the best in Feel Good Island Music coming up from Ekolu and full news coming your way this Aloha Friday, KWXX FM.

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Yeah, Tita Ellie Mac featuring InnaVision 647. Welcome back. 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Hawaii County Police arrested John Gonzalez of Kealakee Kuakona following a grand jury indictment on two counts of promoting child abuse in the second degree. The charges stem from an investigation in which police recovered an electronic device containing numerous sexually explicit images involving children. Police are seeking additional information related to the investigation and reminded the public that the charges are allegations and the defendant is presumed innocent unless proven guilty. In other news, the Hawaii County Police Department recently announced the graduation of 9 new officers from its 105th police recruit class. The recruits completed 6 months of academy training, followed by 4 months of field training, and will begin solo assignments in Hilo, Kona, Kau, and North Kohala on September 16th. Across the Paiaina, tourism officials are asking visitors to steer clear of Kauai during recovery from Hurricane Lau. Intense wind and waves earlier this week damaged oceanfront resorts and ripped apart roads on Kauai. Tourism officials say they hope visitors will adjust their travel plans to visit other islands in the state until Kauai recovers. More news on our website, family, kwxx.com. 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Hilo today, partly sunny, scattered morning showers. You got trades shifting north-northeast, 5 to 9 miles per hour. Hilo high, 80 today. Kailua Kona, partly sunny skies. Scattered showers expected this afternoon, especially in the Mauka areas. The winds will be calm.

becoming westerly up to 9 miles per hour. Waimea, Ohana, mostly sunny as well. Northeast winds 11 to 13 miles per hour today. Waimea high around 73. And Pahala, Kau, Southside Family, increasing clouds. Scattered afternoon showers with up to a quarter inch of ua or rain possible. Pahala, Kau, high around 81. I'll keep you posted right here inside your radio, online, anytime at kwxx.com at the weather tab. 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

0: Hiya, Sister Roby. Mala'au kahakalau, as Auntie says, rounding out this 6 o'clock hour Aloha Friday in full effect here. We look ahead towards birthdays. If that's you on this September 11th, let ku'ehu know, 808-296-5999, celebrating that of life and sharing that aloha with Brother Calvin and the crew right here in Kona as well. 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
3: Wakani kahola ehiku. 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

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Chicken katsu, teriyaki, hamburger steak, fried shrimp, and the cosmic and alien treats as well, like the traditional nutty cone, banana split, and all the delicacies, all of desserts. They are 317 Waianuenue Avenue across the Hilo Public Library. Cousins, ohana, if you're celebrating your Laha now, your birthday on this Aloha Friday, September 11th, we found out with our 6:30 morning quiz question, Ludacris celebrates his birthday today. Grammy award-winning rapper who hit the charts in 2000 with the album Back for the First Time began rapping in Atlanta at the age of 9 under the name Ludacris Kringle. How's that? Rapping about Christmas when he was younger and has evolved into an actor as well. Second career as an actor has appeared in several films like the Fast and Furious series. Ludacris, 49 years young today. Taraji P. Henson was just watching her in Tyler Perry's new one. Yeah, the third edition installment of Why Did I Get Married Again? Seasoned movie actress who has appeared in many acclaimed movies such as Hustle and Flow, Baby Boy, Hidden Figures, Cookie Lion on the Fox series Empire in 2015. She was cast to star in the 2019 film What Men Want. Many other accolades to her name. Taraji P. Henson is 56 years young today. An amazing journey of career and life in general. Definitely inspired by her. Let's see. Virginia Madsen, American actress and documentary film producer, was nominated for an Academy Award for her role in Sideways. She's also appeared in The Haunting in Connecticut and The Rainmaker. Began starring in the DC Universe series Swamp Thing. Virginia Madsen, 65 years young today. Paul Heyman, wrestling manager, promoter, personality, you know him. Known for his influential role in the WWE, WCW, ECW, all the acronyms there. He was inducted into the WWE Hall of Fame in 2024. Paul Heyman, 61 years young today. Harry Connick Jr. in the world of music. Love this guy. His flexibility and fluency in a variety of musical styles, all genres. He played a pilot in the film Independence Day. Released the best-selling album When My Heart Finds Christmas. Harry Connick Jr., 59 years young today. Amy Madigan, yeah, Oscar-nominated actress, who has appeared opposite Kevin Costner in the sports film Field of Dreams. She gained widespread fame for playing Aunt Gladys in the 2025 horror movie Weapons. Amy Madigan, 76 years young today. Who got chills, Aunt Gladys? Cousins, ohana, all of you as well, celebrating on this Aloha Friday and into the weekend. We got choke text messages to Aunt's middle child here, Jonathan Kaleo Barro, celebrating today. Jonathan, 41 today. Mama called us from Mommy, Asaya, Jacob, and your entire ohana. Auntie Lori there called us earlier today. Happy 41st to you, Brother Jonathan. To baby brother Lance, Nolan, Orita, celebrating today. Ha'olilaha now. Have an awesome, amazing, blessed day. Love your entire ohana. Happy birthday to you, Lance. Happy, happy birthday as well to Kael Aquin, 9 years young, on his way to Keao Elementary this morning with the ohana. And from your ohana with love, near and far. Auntie Loke as well says, behave, have a great day at school. Your Pukalani ohana sending all the well wishes and aloha to you today, brother Kael, 9 years young on this Aloha Friday. To Kaylin Kamakeaina, 21 today on the island of Maui, sending love across the Pai Aina. This comes from your whole ohana as well. Happy, happy birthday to you, Kaylin. And we got more text messages coming in this morning to JD Fujioka. Happy birthday. Born this morning many years ago. Especially from Aunt Jen, Uncle Doug, and your entire ohana. Have a blessed birthday, JD Fujioka. Happy, happy birthday. Happy birthday as well. Birthday wishes for Matt Kamai. And ahead of tomorrow. Yeah, love wife Vicky and all of your ohana. Right into the weekend we go as well. Real shortly, we got to say happy birthday as well to Tiana Jones, celebrating today from the aunties, from your ohana, Tiana. Happy, happy birthday. We have to say ha'olilaha now. Wanted to send a very special shout out to Mama Ipolani Wright, celebrating today. Aunts, for the many years with our Department of Education, for the many years spent at Kamehameha Hilo High School, still remaining active. Wanted to send you all the blessings today and always. Mama Ipolani Wright, celebrating today. Love.

her plenty. Big hugs and honey to all of you. Ahead of the weekend as well, gotta say happy birthday in our Ohana in our village. Happy early birthday to Aston. Hayata, kialoha pau ole Whitney. Our nephew Aston will make 4 years young tomorrow. Happy early birthday, nephew. This especially comes with love from Uncle Io, Mama, Daddy, Mommy, Jeremiah, and Kaiden. Especially with love from your Faletas and your Lani Ohana. Our nephew Aston will be 4 years young tomorrow. Happy early birthday as well to Honey Shani Paglinawan. Love always. Cousin Tessa Kanako Ole. Sending love and aloha ahead of the weekend. Happy, happy early birthday. Who else am I forgetting? Cannot forget. In our ohana, in our village as well, to my auntie. Sending love across the pa'aina to Makaha O'ahu for Caroline. Tuli male fo'i. Maunga makayo. Ha'ole laha now. Love you plenty, my auntie. From your beautiful daughters, your mo'opuna, all us nieces and nephews, siblings, and ohana. And anybody that kuehu miss, keiki tuku puna, this one is for all you guys.

only Lahanao means happy birthday to each and every one of you. Sending love to our Ohana at Floral Mart, yeah, on the east side in Hilo, to manager Lynn today. Mama Lynn celebrating her birthday on this Aloha Friday. 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

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Hi, Wada. Wada Boys Music for all the birthday celebrants. It's Aloha Friday and into the weekend. Aoli Laha now. News this hour. 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Coming up in the news this Aloha Friday, the Hawaii County Police Department recently announced the graduation of 9 new officers from its 105th police recruit class. Tourism officials are asking visitors to steer clear of Kauai during recovery from Hurricane Low. We'll talk about that today, what you need to know. Plus, Hawaii County Police arrested John Gonzalez of Kealakekua Kona following a grand jury indictment on 2 counts of promoting child abuse in the second degree. And in the world of local sports, UH Hilo Athletics has partnered with Athletes Thread to expand NIL opportunities for its Vulcan student athletes. All those news stories and more news coming up on this September 11th. 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We're 8 minutes out, believe it or not, from your 7:30 morning quiz question. Extra safe travels out there, Hawaii Island, on this Aloha Friday and into the upcoming weekend. Ke o kahas, ke kai boys now. KWXX. Yes, sir. Hey.

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Aloha Friday, family. 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

here. Your hint is sunrise this morning. How about that? 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What is this? Something you do on the daily, helping to make you happier and your day a little bit smoother. If you think you know, time to call Ku'ehu, 808-296-5999. We're KWXX. 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
1: 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Good morning.
2: It would be exercise, working out.
1: Ooh, exercise, working out. Great things. Health is wealth, but not the specific answer we're looking for. Good guess. Good guess. Okay. Exercise, working out, all good things, but not the answer we're looking for. Good morning, KWXX. What's your answer?
2: About laughter. Just laughter. Laughing. Daytime.

0: Right? That's the best way to wake up. The laughter high. Love that answer, cuz, but not the one. Not the one. Try again. I love that one. Love to laugh. Laughter is the best medicine, they say, but not the one this morning. What is your answer?
1: Good morning. Okay, my answer is going to be singing.
0: Singing.
1: Listening to music and singing.
0: I love waking up to music and singing, but not the one. Great answers, family. Try again. Yeehaw. Good answers, family.
1: Let's
0: see. What else? Aloha KWXX. It's not laughter. It's not singing, music. What is your answer?
1: Good morning. Is it walking?
0: Walking. Yeah, health is well. Good exercise. That's all great things. Not the one we're looking for, though. Try again. Good things, though. Yeah, not walking, not working out, not laughing, not music or singing. What is your answer, family? Good morning.
2: Hi. Is the answer making your bed?
0: There you go. There it is. Something as simple as making the bed. I'm sure we've all heard that before, but according to this viral survey of 68,000 participants, it did find that 71% of people who do this every day, making your bed, contributes to overall happiness. 71%. Who is this on the phone?
2: This is Bianca.
0: Where you stay? Hilo Kona. You mean Akamai this morning, Bianca. Where you at?
2: Driving to town.
0: All right. To Hilo, yeah. Hilo side. Bianca for being Akamai. Did you make your bed this morning, Bianca?
2: No comment.
0: I love the honesty. That's all right. It'll be there when you get home.
2: Exactly, ready to lay back in.
0: There you go, exactly. We have those days, all good, friend. We're going to gift you this $25 KB Extreme play card for being Akamai this morning, okay?
2: All right, that's mahalo.
0: Mahalo, friend. You tell everybody out there what station just made you our Akamai winner.
2: KWXX.
0: Somebody even turn around and go home, make their bed. No. I'll just leave it there. When I get there, it'll still be there for me to fall back in. Exactly, Bianca. For knowing that according to this specific survey, there are many out there, and we've heard it before, 68,000 people, yeah, it found a fascinating correlation between making your bed and overall happiness. 71% of bed makers considered themselves happy. 62% of non-bed makers considered themselves unhappy. Not true for everybody, but this survey, yeah. Bed makers were also more likely to own a home, it says. Exercise regularly. That's great answers we had out there, you folks. And feel well-rested, literally. And Bianca knew that for sure. They're on the east side. 7:42 this Aloha Friday. We say mahalo again to our morning quiz question sponsors. 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

that. 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Georgie, Brooks V. Koso. It's Fiji 750. 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Aloha Friday, family. 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Pharmacy is located in the hospital lobby and is open weekdays from 8 a.m. to 8 p.m. and on weekends and holidays from 8:30 a.m. to 4:30 p.m. During the week of August 31st through September 6, 2026, Hawaii Island Police arrested 18 motorists for driving under the influence of an intoxicant. Six of the drivers were involved in a traffic accident, while two of the drivers was under the age of 21. So far in 2026, there have been 539 DUI arrests compared with 609 during the same period last year, a decrease of 11.49%. News across the Pai Aina, tourism officials are asking visitors to steer clear of Kauai during recovery from Hurricane Lowell. Intense winds and waves earlier this week damaged oceanfront resorts and ripped apart roads on Kauai. Tourism officials say they hope visitors will adjust their travel plans to visit other islands in the state until Kauai recovers. The Hawaii County Police Department recently announced the graduation of 9 new officers from its 105th police recruit class. The recruits completed 6 months of academy training, followed by 4 months of field training, and will begin solo assignments in Hilo, Konakau, and North Kohala on September 16. In national and world news, the U.S. is commemorating the 25th anniversary of the 9/11 attacks that left nearly 3,000 people dead and the nation shaken. On Friday, people marked memorials by laying wreaths, flying flags, reading victim names, and holding moments of silence and vigils. In 2001, attackers took command of 4 commercial jets and rammed them into the World Trade Center, the Pentagon, and a field near Pennsylvania. President Donald Trump is attending a ceremony at the Pentagon. Former Presidents George W. Bush, Bill Clinton, Barack Obama, and Joe Biden, and current Vice President J.D. Vance are at Ground Zero in New York, where victims' relatives read aloud the long list of names. Other officials headed to the Flight 93 National Memorial in Shanksville. And news closer to home, Hawaii County Police arrested John Gonzalez of Kealakekua Kona following a grand jury indictment on 2 counts of promoting child abuse in the second degree. The charges stem from an investigation in which police recovered an electronic device containing numerous sexually explicit images involving children. Police are seeking additional information related to the investigation and reminding the public that the charges are allegations and the defendant is presumed innocent unless proven guilty. Ohana family, those are your news stories for this Aloha Friday. 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Westside family, in Kona, partly sunny skies today. You got scattered showers, especially in the Mauka areas, expected this afternoon. Calm winds becoming west up to 9 miles per hour today. Tonight in Kailua, partly cloudy skies, your overnight low of 74. Scattered evening showers are in the forecast. Hilo side, east side family, today partly sunny skies, scattered morning showers that we're going through off and on right now. Calm winds shifting north, northeast 5 to 9 miles per hour. Tonight in Hilo, mostly cloudy, scattered showers, your overnight low around 69, going to be a cooler one. And Pahalakau, increasing clouds, scattered afternoon showers, up to a quarter inch of rain possible. Tonight, partly cloudy, overnight low around 68, isolated evening showers. Your high in Pahalakau today, 81. 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We got more talk story to come, plus we look ahead towards Kanaka Minute, calling out of foodies. It's coming soon. That's on our menu here at the Lu'au, KWXX, and Ho'onu'a.

0: Oh, no, nothing but the best in Feel Good Island Music. 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

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We take a minute to honor our foodies in just a few. Coming up for Kanaka Minute, something quick in Ono, courtesy of KTA Superstores. Plus, Wavy and 808 after some Damon on KWXX. 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

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Yeah, creamy, crunchy, grape salad. Sweet, refreshing, and perfect. 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As our island here, Moku'okeawe, Hawaii Island, continues to heal, so does the Garden Isle of Kauai. We kicked off this week with beautiful mele for Kauai. Yeah, Omano Kalanipo, you've seen Kauai in the news, speaking of airports, sending love, aloha, and prayers of peace, and again, recovery for our ohana there. And for those that may be tuned in across the pa'aina, sending love and aloha to Kauai as well. Ni'ihau, parts of Oahu that have been affected by the recent storms, keeping you updated and connected with trustworthy resources the rest of this hurricane season through November and the rest of this year of 2026. We honor Kauai this morning once again for Kanaka Minute. Uncle Gabby, Pops Pahinui's version, Wanani Kauai, Ikala Iwaiho Kahela Helane, right here on your Feel Good Island Music Station, KWXS.

love it as we fade. Wanani kawaii, nani kala'i, vaiho ka hela hela. Beautiful is kawaii there in the calm, the heavy downpouring water. Ola, ola. Continued prayers of recovery, peace for the Aina and its people. Wrapping up Kanaka Minute, welcome back. Uncle Gabby Pops Mahinui there, mai maanalo. 8:15 Aloha Friday here with Ku'ehu. Right into news headlines we go. Speaking of culture, Tetsumen. If it's too hot for ramen, try Tetsumen's cold noodles. If not too hot, try their ramen. Voted best in East Hawaii for the past 5 years in a row. 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Coming up in the news, Hawaii County Police arrested John Gonzalez of Kealakekua, South Kona, following a grand jury indictment on two counts of promoting child abuse in the second degree. News across the Pai'aina, tourism officials are asking visitors, speaking up, to steer clear of Kauai during recovery from Hurricane Lowell. More details this hour. Plus, the Hawaii County Police Department recently announced the graduation of 9 new officers from its 105th police recruit class. And in the world of local sports, UH Hilo Athletics has partnered with Athletes Thread to expand NIL opportunities for its Vulcans student athletes. All those news stories and more already on our website. Coming up this 8 o'clock hour, Aloha Friday. 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Oishi, voted best in East Hawaii for the past 5 years in a row. Located there in the Manono Marketplace, open every day except Wednesday. Let Ku'ehu know where you're listening from, cousins, ohana, fans, and friends of Feel Good Island Music. 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

0: Kawaii Strong, all the best in Feel Good, Island Music, the aunties there, Loke and Malia Leahi, 822, sending love from Waiohinu to Waimea, Kauai, everywhere in between. Just continue pule for peace in this time of recovery for all of our people across the Pai'aina as well, our Lahui. That's why we share these feel-good news stories coming up this hour and next. Your first one, after winning his own cross-country race, a Kansas 8th grader headed back onto the course to help another runner reach the finish line. How's that one? And more than $4,200 has been donated towards school lunch debt in a Kansas district after incarcerated men and prison staff pooled money to help local families to give back in the most unlikely of places. That's all coming up this hour and next. More of what you want to hear at 808-296-5999. Shout out to Ismani. Big shout out to the Ohana in the 702 in Vegas. Tuned in with Kuehu, not only here across the Pai'aina, but our locals in the States as well, up there in Nevada. Big shout out to Las Vegas, Ismani. The music of Khaleesi, Leah Live, Brother Von Valentino, A Positive Motion, all coming your way. That's on our menu. KWXX-FM. Good morning.
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0: Flashback Friday, as promised, the music of Kapena, Kapena, Kapena, right here at the Breakfast Luau, 8:38 now, Aloha Friday, right into your first of two feel-good news stories. To Kansas we go. A Kansas 8th grader who had already won his cross-country race headed back onto the course to help another runner reach the finish line. His name, Carter Stevenson. Carter found Bryson King, who has cerebral palsy, and ran alongside him for the final stretch while encouraging him to keep going. Heartstrings this morning. Bryson says Carter's support made him feel like he could finish the race, and he ended up setting a new personal record. You see, it's a win-win all around. His family was especially touched to see encouragement coming from a competitor rather than one of Bryson's own teammates. Both families say the moment was a reminder that competition and kindness can go hand in hand. Carter's father says that while most young athletes won't grow up to be professional sports stars, they can all grow up to be good people. That's the kind of keiki o ka aina o pio we want to raise, the next generation to be good, period, to be good pono people. Your first of two feel-good news stories. Eighth grade family, big shout-out to Carter Stevenson, helping out Bryson King there. Love and compassion always, that aloha spirit across the world. Another feel-good news story in an hour's time. We got more of the best in feel-good island music and full news coming your way. Stay tuned. 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

Massive shout out to Palolo O'ahu back on the Big Island. Ukla na Mak ahead of their show tonight at the Hilo Palace Theater. You don't want to miss it. Ohana opening the show. Brother Drew Daniels, big shout out to Big Island Grown. Hilo Palace Theater is the place to be tonight for Ukla na Mak. All of the proceeds, 100% of the box office proceeds from this show in Hilo are being donated to our friends at Vibrant Hawaii to help those affected by the devastation of Hurricane Lala, especially there in Kau, providing relief to our neighbors in Kau. Come and nice it up. Again, doors open at 7. Show starts around 8 with Brother Drew Daniels, followed by Ukla the Mak back in Hilo at the Palace Theater. Log on to hilopalace.com to get your tickets, family. Until then, welcome back. Approaching the 9 o'clock hour here with Kuehu 847. 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Volcano Golf Course, where paradise meets your perfect swing. During the week of August 31st through September 6, 2026, Hawaii Island Police arrested 18 motorists for driving under the influence of an intoxicant. Six of the drivers were involved in a traffic accident, while two of the drivers was under the age of 21. So far in 2026, there have been 539 DUI arrests compared with 609 during the same period last year, a decrease of 11.49%. News across the Pai'aina, tourism officials are asking visitors to steer clear of Kauai during recovery from Hurricane Lowell. Intense winds and waves earlier this week damaged oceanfront resorts and ripped apart roads on Kauai. Tourism officials say they hope visitors will adjust their travel plans to visit other islands in the state until Kauai recovers. The Hawaii County Police Department recently announced the graduation of 9 new officers from its 105th police recruit class. The recruits completed 6 months of academy training, followed by 4 months of field training, and will begin solo assignments in Hilo, Kona, Kau, and North Kohala on September 16. In national and world news, the U.S. is commemorating the 25th anniversary of the 9/11 attacks that left nearly 3,000 people dead and the nation shaken. On Friday, people marked memorials by laying wreaths, flying flags, reading victim names, and holding moments of silence and vigils. In 2001, attackers took command of 4 commercial jets and rammed them into the World Trade Center, the Pentagon, and a field near Pennsylvania. President Donald Trump is attending a ceremony at the Pentagon. Former Presidents George W. Bush, Bill Clinton, Barack Obama, and Joe Biden, and current Vice President J.D. Vance are at Ground Zero in New York, where victims' relatives read aloud the long list of names. Other officials headed to the Flight 93 National Memorial in Shanksville. And news closer to home, Hawaii County Police arrested John Gonzalez of Kealakekua Kona following a grand jury indictment on 2 counts of promoting child abuse in the second degree. The charges stem from an investigation in which police recovered an electronic device containing numerous sexually explicit images involving children. Police are seeking additional information related to the investigation and reminding the public that the charges are allegations and the defendant is presumed innocent unless proven guilty. Ohana family, those are your news stories for this Aloha Friday. 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Extra safe travels out there, because we want to see you this afternoon at Tony Honda here in Kona. Velawana and Kona Town's Finest presents the 2nd annual Na Mele Reggae. It's happening later today. 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It's totally free. 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Vendors, lots of activities, and more. 1:30 p.m. this afternoon till 8 p.m. tonight, right here, Tony Honda in Kona. Big shout out to Velawana and Kona Town's Finest again. 2nd year of Na Mele Reggae, featuring Reggae's Best.

0: Good Brana and friend Kelandi, nothing but the best in Feel Good Island Music here at the Breakfast Luau with Kuehu approaching the 9 o'clock hour. And we'll soon be into the weekend. Tomorrow, come join us on the Hilo side, KWXX, My Hero Collectibles, and Big Island Breaks present the Hilo Collectibles Show at the Prince Kuhio Plaza. 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The event continues to grow, as many of you know that's attended the past few months. 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Rounding out this 8 o'clock hour with the music of Kanaka Faya featuring Brada Hoods. 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

Wakani kahola Eva, final hour of the breakfast luau. Don't blink this. Aloha Friday family. 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Final hour here. We got more feel-good island music from Brother Leva, more flashbacks from Aipohaku, our good brother Kenny T here, Mr. Radio, KWXX.

0: Last Black Friday, that's why we're KWXX 101.5 Kona 94.7 Hilo Ann Kau 914 family. We got lots to look forward to as soon as this afternoon, 1:30 right here in Kona Town at Tony Honda Kona. Villawana, Kona Town's Finest, presents the second annual Na Mele Reggae. All ages are welcome. Cousins, ohana, you're invited. Even after you paohana, free community event. 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Again, it all starts at 1:30 p.m. this afternoon till 8 p.m. right here at Tony Honda in Kona. Yeah, one of many things happening across our island home on this Aloha Friday. More of the best in feel-good island music after the break. Some natty vibes ahead of the show this afternoon. Seven Sons featuring Fia Full News and a final feel-good news story. 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Good morning.
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Always a vibe. Love that one. The Seven Sons featuring Brother Fia, their collab called Cotton Candy. All right, here, Nine Turtles, Aloha Friday, right into our final look at news for the Breakfast Luau, all brought to you by Pacific Protect Services, servicing businesses and personal computers from small businesses to individuals with computer and IT-related issues. Pacific Protect Services, call them today, 808-935-8081. Walk-ins are welcome at 80 Pauahi Street in Hilo. During the week of August 3rd,

31st through September 6, 2026, Hawaii Island Police arrested 18 motorists for driving under the influence of an intoxicant. Six of the drivers were involved in a traffic accident, while two of the drivers was under the age of 21. So far in 2026, there have been 539 DUI arrests compared with 609 during the same period last year, a decrease of 11.49%. News across the Pai'aina, tourism officials are asking visitors to steer clear of Kauai during recovery from Hurricane Lowell. Intense winds and waves earlier this week damaged oceanfront resorts and ripped apart roads on Kauai. Tourism officials say they hope visitors will adjust their travel plans to visit other islands in the state until Kauai recovers. The Hawaii County Police Department recently announced the graduation of 9 new officers from its 105th police recruit class. The recruits completed 6 months of academy training, followed by 4 months of field training, and will begin solo assignments in Hilo, Konaka'u, and North Kohala on September 16. In national and world news, the U.S. is commemorating the 25th anniversary of the 9/11 attacks that left nearly 3,000 people dead and the nation shaken. On Friday, people marked memorials by laying wreaths, flying flags, reading victim names, and holding moments of silence and vigils. In 2001, attackers took command of 4 commercial jets and rammed them into the World Trade Center, the Pentagon, and a field near Pennsylvania. President Donald Trump is attending a ceremony at the Pentagon. Former Presidents George W. Bush, Bill Clinton, Barack Obama, and Joe Biden, and current Vice President J.D. Vance are at Ground Zero in New York, where victims' relatives read aloud the long list of names. Other officials headed to the Flight 93 National Memorial in Shanksville. And news closer to home, Hawaii County Police arrested John Gonzalez of Kealakekua Kona following a grand jury indictment on 2 counts of promoting child abuse in the second degree. The charges stem from an investigation in which police recovered an electronic device containing numerous sexually explicit images involving children. Police are seeking additional information related to the investigation and reminding the public that the charges are allegations and the defendant is presumed innocent unless proven guilty. Ohana family, those are your news stories for this Aloha Friday. 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Call 808-935-8081. Fast approaching in this final stretch of the Breakfast Luau coming up shortly. We take you back to Kansas for our final feel-good news story. More than $4,200 has been donated towards school lunch debt in a Kansas district after incarcerated men and prison staff pulled money together to help local families there. You want to hear more? You got to stay tuned to find out. 9:33, Aloha Friday. Safe travels out there. Our Tita Maka Gallinger now in the Revolution Song on KWXX. Good morning, Kako.

0: Huli! Artita, Maka Gallinger, Aloha Friday! Aloha po alima ohana. 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We take back to Kansas, Ohana, for your final feel-good news story for this week. A group of incarcerated men in Kansas pooled money from their own accounts to help wipe out thousands of dollars in school lunch debt for local children. Unreal, yeah? How's this one? Members of the Reaching Out From Within program at Norton Correctional Facility donated over $3,800 after learning the local school district ended the year with about $6,000 in unpaid meal bills. Staff at the Kansas Department of Corrections added another $457, bringing that total, the total donation, to more than $4,200. Some of the men involved say they knew firsthand what it was like to experience hunger while growing up and wanted to help children facing similar circumstances. See, when we're able to put ourselves in their shoes, yeah. The district superintendent says the gift will provide welcome relief for local families while giving the incarcerated men an opportunity to make a positive difference beyond the prison walls. Love this. He adds that the men's generosity shows them that they can have a positive impact on young people they may never even meet. How's that one? Right there, out of Kansas. Making a difference in the most unlikely of places for the keiki, for the children. Family, your final feel-good news stories for the week. We take a break. More of the best in feel-good island music, plus the music from our good brother Kala'e Parish and Words at Wait after these special messages. KWXX-FM. Stay ready.
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1: 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The bridge will remain fully closed during the weekday. 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

0: Love that collab. Howard Kama Jr., it's H-Dog, his son, Chris and niece, Viniana, Fiji's daughter, and Damon, 948 Aloha Friday is our time together for the week. It's sadly coming to a close. A Kuehu never leaves you empty. We share with you first some words with weight. Came across something recently that's been shared. It says, what a privilege it is to have another day to try again and again. Yeah. What a privilege it is to have another day to try again and again. Focus on getting better, doing better. Every opportunity we're afforded to wake up, to breathe in, to have an opportunity to show up, put in the work. Yeah, whatever it is you do in our community, in our world today, please know that it matters. You matter. You have purpose and function. We call it kuleana, yeah, in Hawaiian, in the islands. All important things, all good things. Again, remember that. What a privilege and blessing it is to have another day of life, period, but to be able, period, as well, to try, to show up, to put in the work, and make a difference in the lives of others. That's what we aim to do with more of the best in Feel Good Island Music, and so many opportunities for you to support island music, Hawaiian music as well, happening in Hilo tonight. Don't forget, 4:30 to 6:30 p.m. Hot Kupuna Nights, all a part of the Hawaiian Music Perpetuation Society. They promote, preserve, and perpetuate Hawaiian music, Mele Hawaii, through events like Hot Kupuna Nights, free in Hilo, inside of Awili, new cultural center there inside of the Prince Kuhio Plaza across of Old Navy. It happens 4:30 to 6:30 p.m. Totally free, featuring Anskui Pukumukahi, the award-winning, and friends, Kani Kapila, there in Hilo. Also in Hilo this evening at the historic Hilo Palace Theater, Uklara Mak, back on the big, big island with roots on Oahu, yeah? Paalolo coming to Hilo, coming nice it up tonight. Reggae icons raising money to provide relief to our neighbors in Kau, our ohana there. 100% of the box office proceeds from tonight's show being donated to our friends at Vibrant Hawaii, helping those affected by the devastation of Lala. Brother Drew Daniels opening the show. Doors open at 7 again. Uklara Mak, come and nice it up at the Palace Theater this evening in Hilo. On the Kona side, Westside family, we never forget about you. Veloana, Kona Town's Finest, presents the second annual Na Mele Reggae. Feels like it's just a few hours away, because it is happening 1:30 p.m. today till 8 p.m. right here at Tony Honda in Kona. Totally free community event. 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Family, where else but Kona? Yeah, Tony Honda in Kona right here on Hawaii Island. Second annual Na Mele Reggae, also happening this afternoon. You be safe this weekend. I'll be back Monday morning, making way for G Cruise through the mid-morning. KJ this afternoon at 3 p.m. All the best in Feel Good Island Music, and our regards, our continued pule, to anyone that has connections to the events that happened on this day 25 years ago and have lost a loved one. You remain in our pule. Love and compassion, what the world needs. It starts one morning at a time right here with me. Until Monday, have a great weekend. Ohana, be blessed. Ano ai kou ala hele. Aloha.
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You have the second annual Namele Reggae with Velo Ana and Kona Town's Finest. That is happening.

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There'll be vendors and more. 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Free show, free event to come and see. And then you have Ukla the Mock all tonight over at the Palace Theater. And that is a benefit for proceeds to benefit the recovery efforts from Hurricane Lala. And go check that out. Palace Theater, hilopalace.com for your tickets for that show tonight. So big concerts going on today, all on the September 11th. Aloha Fridays. We'll get you back to more Feel Good Island music. Kahivai on KWXX.

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We'll be right back. Vika and the Opihi Pickers right after this.

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who flags read victims' names and held moments of silence in vigils. In 2001, attackers took command of four commercial jets and rammed them into the World Trade Center, the Pentagon, and a field near Shanksville, Pennsylvania. Today, President Donald Trump attended a ceremony at the Pentagon. Former Presidents George W. Bush, Bill Clinton, Barack Obama, and Joe Biden, and current Vice President J.D. Vance went to Ground Zero in New York, where victims' relatives read aloud the long list of names. Interior Secretary Doug Burgum laid a wreath at the Flight 93 National Memorial in Pennsylvania. Hawaii County Police arrested John Gonzalez of Kealakekua following a grand jury indictment on two counts of promoting child abuse in the second degree. The charges stem from an investigation in which police recovered an electronic device containing numerous sexual explicit images involving children. Police are seeking additional information related to the investigation and reminded the public that the charges are allegations and the defendant is presumed innocent unless proven guilty. The Hawaii County Police Department recently announced the graduation of nine new officers from its 105th police recruit class. The recruits completed 6 months of academy training, followed by 4 months of field training, and will begin solo assignments in Hilo, Kona, Kau, and North Kohala on September 16th. During the week of August 31st through September 6th, Hawaii Island Police arrested 18 motorists for driving under the influence of an intoxicant. Six of the drivers were involved in a traffic accident, while two of the drivers were under the age of 21. So far in 2026, there have been 539 DUI arrests compared with 609 during the same period last year, a decrease of 11.49%. Lindsay Clancy's attorney is asking a Massachusetts judge to acquit her of charges that she killed her three young children. Her trial ended in a mistrial. Defense attorney Kevin Riddington argues prosecutors failed to prove Clancy was criminally responsible and that the case should not be tried twice. 11 of the 12 jurors were prepared to find Clancy not guilty by reason of insanity. Clancy's defense said she was suffering from postpartum psychosis when she killed her children in 2023. Prosecutors said she knew what she was doing. If the judge grants the motion, Clancy would not face another trial. Tourism officials are asking visitors to steer clear of Kauai during recovery from Hurricane Lowell. Intense wind and waves earlier this week damaged oceanfront resorts and ripped apart roads on Kauai. Tourism officials say they hope visitors will adjust their travel plans to visit other islands in the state until Kauai recovers. The price of diesel is hitting record highs just as many U.S. farmers are harvesting two of the nation's largest commodities, soybeans and corn. That means they'll need countless gallons of fuel for combines, tractors and trucks. Diesel hit a record price in the U.S. last week, soaring to an average of $5.85 a gallon for the first time as the six-month war with Iran disrupted the world's flow of fuel. Today, it was at $6.05. The diesel spike adds to an already tough year for many farmers who also faced higher costs for fertilizer, seeds, and equipment. And finally, U.S. inflation accelerated last month as gas prices spiked in the wake of renewed fighting in the Middle East, underscoring the affordability challenges that are top of mind for many voters as midterm elections near. The Labor Department said today that the Consumer Price Index rose 3.4% last month compared with a year ago, the same as in July. But on a monthly basis, inflation accelerated as costs jumped 0.4% from July to August, up from an increase of just 0.1% the previous month. The figures show that inflation remains stubbornly elevated more than 5 years after prices first soared as the economy emerged from the COVID pandemic. Taking a look at your weather, got that available all at KWXX.com. East Hawaii cloudy, it trades 5 to 10 miles per hour through the day. Cloudy skies early, partly cloudy overnight. Light and variable winds, lows near 71. West Hawaii mix of sun and clouds. You got trades 10 to 15 miles per hour. Partly cloudy tonight, trades 5 to 10 and lows near 75 degrees. Partly cloudy 82 in Kailua Kona and cloudy skies 79 in Hilo. 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You can make anything possible because you have a connection that's built for everywhere. That's Life Unlimited. That's Spectrum. 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All of our news and weather this hour. Back with more Feel Good Island music here. Coming up, Haiwana, The Green, and Maoli. Right now, Irie Love, Your House on KWXX.

0: Ari Love, your house. 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We'll be right back. Hi, Wada, right after this.
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5: How's it? This is Stan Lawrence from Orchidland Surf Shop reporting from Hilo Bay with the Dockhine KWXX Island-Wide Surf Update for this Aloha Friday, September 11th. Currently, we've got northeast trades at 10 to 15 knots. Surf here on the northeast shore is 2 to 4 feet. Beach breaks and points up Hamakua and North Kohala, 2 to 3 feet. The northwest is flat to a foot. Southwest shore, 2 to 3 feet. And the southeast shore, 2 to 4 feet. A 0.2 low tide, 9:02 this morning. A 2.6 high tide, 3:19 this afternoon. Your sunset, 6:27. Tomorrow's sunrise, 6:07 a.m. Orchidland Surf is open today till 5 p.m. Have a great Aloha Friday. That's the Dockhine Orchidland Surf Update. 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

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All of your 11 o'clock hour taking you through your Aloha Friday and into the weekend. Sammy Johnson here, Sleepwalker on KWXX.

0: All of that feel good island music. We are KWXX. Daris Riley, she's royal. We are KWXX. We got coming up your lunchtime calabash, all the best classic feel-good island music. That's 12 noon, all brought to you by our friends over at Provision Solar, Hawaii First FCU, the Coconut Grill, the Fairway Grill, and Hawaii Island Community Health Center. 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We'll be right back. Quick break, Anuhea and Ryan Hirooka right after this.
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Ryan Hirooka there, taking you through your 9/11 Aloha Friday. 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On with our news. Here's the latest from the newsroom. The U.S. is commemorating the 25th anniversary of the 9/11 attacks that left nearly 3,000 people dead and the nation shaken. Today, people laid wreaths, flew flags, read victims' names, and held moments of silence in vigils. In 2001, attackers took command of four commercial jets and rammed them into the World Trade Center, the Pentagon, and a field near Shanksville, Pennsylvania. Today, President Donald Trump attended a ceremony at the Pentagon. Former Presidents George W. Bush, Bill Clinton, Barack Obama, and Joe Biden, and current Vice President J.D. Vance went to Ground Zero in New York, where victims' relatives read aloud the long list of names. Interior Secretary Doug Burgum laid a wreath at the Flight 93 National Memorial in Pennsylvania. Hawaii County Police arrested John Gonzalez of Kealakekua following a grand jury indictment on two counts of promoting child abuse in the second degree. The charges stem from an investigation in which police recovered an electronic device containing numerous sexual explicit images involving children. Police are seeking additional information related to the investigation and reminded the public that the charges are allegations and the defendant is presumed innocent unless proven guilty. The Hawaii County Police Department recently announced the graduation of nine new officers from its 105th police recruit class. The recruits completed 6 months of academy training, followed by 4 months of field training, and will begin solo assignments in Hilo, Kona, Kau, and North Kohala on September 16th. During the week of August 31st through September 6th, Hawaii Island Police arrested 18 motorists for driving under the influence of an intoxicant. Six of the drivers were involved in a traffic accident, while two of the drivers were under the age of 21. So far in 2026, there have been 539 DUI arrests compared with 609 during the same period last year, a decrease of 11%.

0.49%. Lindsay Clancy's attorney is asking a Massachusetts judge to acquit her of charges that she killed her three young children. Her trial ended in a mistrial. Defense attorney Kevin Riddington argues prosecutors failed to prove Clancy was criminally responsible and that the case should not be tried twice. 11 of the 12 jurors were prepared to find Clancy not guilty by reason of insanity. Clancy's defense said she was suffering from postpartum psychosis when she killed her children in 2023. Prosecutors said she knew what she was doing. If the judge grants the motion, Clancy would not face another trial. Tourism officials are asking visitors to steer clear of Kauai during recovery from Hurricane Lowell. Intense wind and waves earlier this week damaged oceanfront resorts and ripped apart roads on Kauai. Tourism officials say they hope visitors will adjust their travel plans to visit other islands in the state until Kauai recovers. The price of diesel is hitting record highs. Just as many U.S. farmers are harvesting two of the nation's largest commodities, soybeans and corn. That means they'll need countless gallons of fuel for combines, tractors and trucks. Diesel hit a record price in the U.S. last week, soaring to an average of $5.85 a gallon for the first time as the six-month war with Iran disrupted the world's flow of fuel. Today, it was at $6.05. The diesel spike adds to an already tough year for many farmers who also faced higher costs for fertilizer, seeds, and equipment. And finally, U.S. inflation accelerated last month as gas prices spiked in the wake of renewed fighting in the Middle East, underscoring the affordability challenges that are top of mind for many voters as midterm elections near. The Labor Department said today that the Consumer Price Index rose 3.4% last month compared with a year ago, the same as in July. But on a monthly basis, inflation accelerated as costs jumped 0.4% from July to August, up from an increase of just 0.1% the previous month. The figures show that inflation remains stubbornly elevated more than 5 years after prices first soared as the economy emerged from the COVID pandemic. Taking a look at your forecast here, we got going on in West Hawaii, a mix of sun and clouds, trades 10 to 15 miles per hour throughout the day. Partly cloudy tonight, trades 5 to 10, lows near 75 degrees. We got going on in East Hawaii, cloudy skies, trades 5 to 10 miles per hour, cloudy skies early tonight. Partly cloudy overnight, light and variable winds, lows near 71 degrees. Current conditions now, partly cloudy and 83, all in Kailua Kona. And cloudy skies, 80 degrees in Hilo. 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

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Lot of games happening this Sunday. Pretty much everybody playing this Sunday, starting at 7 o'clock Sunday morning. Saints and Lions, Buccaneers taking on the Bengals, Ravens and Colts, Browns and Jaguars, Jets and Titans, Bills and Texans, Falcons and Steelers, Bears and Panthers, Packers and Vikings midday, Dolphins and Raiders, Cardinals and Chargers, Commanders and Eagles, Cowboys and Giants afternoon game, along with Broncos and Chiefs. 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

0: Will's there. Feel Good Island Music continues. We are KWXX coming up today, starting at 1:30. The Loana and Kona Town's Finest bringing you the second annual Na Mele Reggae, live music featuring the Natural Vibrations, Pohaku, and Ho'ai Kane. Vendors and more, all ages welcome to this free community event, all on the September 11th. Again, that's 1:30 to 8 p.m., all at Tony Honda Kona. Go enjoy, go check it out, all for free to see. We'll be right back as we move you into your lunch hour. Josh Satofi and Ho'onu'a right after this.
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7: 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This is Stan Lawrence from Orchid Land Surf Shop reporting from Hilo Bay with the Dakine KWXX Island-wide Surf Update for this Aloha Friday, September 11th. Currently, we've got northeast trades at 10 to 15 knots. Surf here on the northeast shore is 2 to 4 feet. Beach breaks and points up Hamakua and North Kohala, 2 to 3 feet. The northwest is flat to a foot. Southwest shore, 2 to 3. And the southeast shore, 2 to 4 feet. A 0.2 low tide, 9:02 this morning. A 2.6 high tide, 3:19 this afternoon. Your sunset, 6:27. Tomorrow's sunrise, 6:07 a.m. Working Land Surf is open today till 5 p.m. Have a great Aloha Friday. That's the Dakine Orchid Land Surf Update. 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

Lunchtime Calabash here. CNK there, don't you, babe? We are KWXX. 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Getting you back to more Feel Good Classic Island Music. Darren Benitez coming up. Harold Gama Jr., Ho'ai Kane, Ka'u, Ho'okena, Gary Haleamau, and Bubba B. Right now, here's a quote.

0: Darren Benitez, we are KWXX, your Feel Good Island Music Station, taking you through your Aloha Friday, all on this September 11th. Now, tomorrow, big collectible show happening, all with KWXX, My Hero Collectibles, and Big Island Breaks, bringing you the Hilo Collectible Show at the Plaza. 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We'll see you there tomorrow. We'll be right back. Harold Kama Jr., Hilo Town, and Ho'ai Kane right after this.
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Oh, it's Hawaii Kane all night till daylight. We are KWXX, and of course, the voice of Hoku Tolentino, and he winning the Kane division, Tutu Kane division solo for the Kupuna Hula Festival in Kona, yes, this past week on Wednesday, actually, the solo competition happened. So good fun. I was there for both nights doing the video work there for the Kupuna Hula Festival 40th anniversary this year, 40th year. News update here. We check in back with our news, all brought to you by our friends over at Bob's Jewelers, the finest little gem in downtown Hilo for more than 75 years, and the exclusive carrier of the handcrafted Bosanhun Dynasty Collection. Stop in and browse today all at Bob's Jewelers. Here's the latest from the newsroom. The U.S. is commemorating the 25th anniversary of the 9/11 attacks that left nearly 3,000 people dead and the nation shaken. Today, people laid wreaths, flew flags, read victims' names, and held moments of silence and vigils. In 2001, attackers took command of four commercial jets and rammed them into the World Trade Center, the Pentagon, and a field near Shanksville, Pennsylvania. Today, President Donald Trump attended a ceremony at the Pentagon. Former Presidents George W. Bush, Bill Clinton, Barack Obama, and Joe Biden, and current Vice President J.D. Vance went to Ground Zero in New York, where victims' relatives read aloud the long list of names. Interior Secretary Doug Burgum laid a wreath at the Flight 93 National Memorial in Pennsylvania. Hawaii County Police arrested John Gonzalez of Kealakekua following a grand jury indictment on two counts of promoting child abuse in the second degree. The charges stem from an investigation in which police recovered an electronic device containing numerous sexual explicit images involving children. Police are seeking additional information related to the investigation and reminded the public that the charges are allegations and the defendant is presumed innocent unless proven guilty. The Hawaii County Police Department recently announced the graduation of 9 new officers from its 105th police recruit class. The recruits completed 6 months of academy training, followed by 4 months of field training, and will begin solo assignments in Hilo, Kona, Kau, and North Kohala on September 16th. During the week of August 31st through September 6th, Hawaii Island Police arrested 18 motorists for driving under the influence of an intoxicant. 6 of the drivers were involved in a traffic accident, while 2 of the drivers were under the age of 21. So far in 2026, there have been 539 DUI arrests compared with 609 during the same period last year, a decrease of 11.49%. Lindsay Clancy's attorney is asking a Massachusetts judge to acquit her of charges that she killed her 3 young children. Her trial ended in a mistrial. Defense attorney Kevin Riddington argues prosecutors failed to prove Clancy was criminally responsible and that the case should not be tried twice. 11 of the 12 jurors were prepared to find Clancy not guilty by reason of insanity. Clancy's defense said she was suffering from postpartum psychosis when she killed her children in 2023. Prosecutors said she knew what she was doing. If the judge grants the motion, Clancy would not face another trial. Tourism officials are asking visitors to steer clear of Kauai during recovery from Hurricane Lowell. Intense wind and waves earlier this week damaged oceanfront resorts and ripped apart roads on Kauai. Tourism officials say they hope visitors will adjust their travel plans to visit other islands in the state until Kauai recovers. The price of diesel is hitting record highs. Just as many U.S. farmers are harvesting 2 of the nation's largest commodities, soybeans and corn. That means they'll need countless gallons of fuel for combines, tractors and trucks. Diesel hit a record price in the U.S. last week, soaring to an average of $5.85 a gallon for the first time as the 6-month war with Iran disrupted the world's flow of fuel. Today, it was at $6.05. The diesel spike adds to an already tough year for many farmers who also faced higher costs for fertilizer, seeds, and equipment. And finally, U.S. inflation accelerated last month as gas

Gas prices spiked in the wake of renewed fighting in the Middle East, underscoring the affordability challenges that are top of mind for many voters as midterm elections near. The Labor Department said today that the Consumer Price Index rose 3.4% last month compared with a year ago, the same as in July, but on a monthly basis, inflation accelerated as costs jumped 0.4% from July to August, up from an increase of just 0.1% the previous month. The figures show that inflation remains stubbornly elevated more than 5 years after prices first soared as the economy emerged from the COVID pandemic. Taking a look at your weather forecast, we got going on all in East Hawaii. Cloudy skies, trades 5 to 10 miles per hour. Cloudy skies early tonight, partly cloudy overnight, light and variable winds, lows near 71. West Hawaii, mix of sun and clouds, trades 10 to 15 miles per hour. Partly cloudy tonight, trades 5 to 10, lows near 75 degrees. Currently, you got partly cloudy skies, 84 in Kailua Kona, and cloudy skies, 80 degrees in Hilo. 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Be sure to say hi to my sister Crystal there over at Bob's Jewelers. Getting you back to more Feel Good Island music here. Ka'u, voice of Leka, Boardwalk Angel on KWSX.

Lunchtime at Calabash here. All the best classic feel-good island music. You know, we do this Monday through Friday from 12 to 1. 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

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Gary Haleamau, Ko Haku Loa on KWXX.

All the best feel-good island music, all right here. And Bubba B, Big Boy in Love, coming up later. Crazy Real World headline. Over 8,000 people in Michigan received a driver's license with the same picture and info on it. Who is it? Nobody knows. Nobody knows. We'll talk about it coming up. Crazy Real World headline. Full story. All brought to you by Kodota Liquor and our friends over at Hilo Burger Joint. That's all this time next hour. Rounding out your lunchtime, Calabash, the Makaha Suns after this.

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5: How's it? This is Stan Lawrence from Orchid Land Surf Shop reporting from Hilo Bay with the Dockhine KWXX island-wide surf update for this Aloha Friday, September 11th. Currently, we've got northeast trades at 10 to 15 knots. Surf here on the northeast shore is 2 to 4 feet. Beach breaks and points up Hamakua and North Kohala, 2 to 3 feet. The northwest is flat to a foot. Southwest shore, 2 to 3, and the southeast shore, 2 to 4 feet. A 0.2 low tide, 9:02 this morning. A 2.6 high tide, 3:19 this afternoon. Your sunset, 6:27. Tomorrow's sunrise, 6:07 a.m. Orchid Land Surf is open today till 5 p.m. Have a great Aloha Friday. That's the Dockhine Orchid Land Surf Update. 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

0: the week for breakfast and lunch and dinner Thursday through Saturday. 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

The Green Titles, as we get set for their Titles 2026 tour, coming to Hawaii Island, all in KB Extreme with BAMP Project and KWXX. That's all in November. Later this hour, crazy real world headline, all brought to you by Hilo Burger Joint and Katoda Liquor. Over 8,000 people in Michigan received a driver's license with the same picture and info on it. Who is this person? Nobody knows. We'll talk about it. Coming up, crazy real world headline. 150 full story brought to you by Hilo Burger Joint and Katoda Liquor. John Apatikin, To Be Loved, right here on KWXX.

Chanel, number one. We are KWXX, your Feel Good Island Music Station, all on this 9/11, September 11th, Aloha Friday, a day we

0: will never forget. It is also National Libraries Remember Day, Bravehearts Day, National Hot Cross Bun Day, International Cloud Appreciation Day, National Stand-Up Paddleboard Day, National Make Your Bed Day. Do you make your bed every day? Stand Up to Cancer Day. No News is Good News Day today. Absolutely. Back 25 years ago, news today was all bad news, right? All bad news on September 11th. Enjoy the rest of your Fridays. We get you into the weekend. We'll be right back on Anuhea and Josh Sons right after this.
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1: In the newsroom, I'm Ko'ohu James. Hawaii Island police say a Kealakekua man has been arrested following a grand jury indictment on child abuse-related charges. Authorities say 50-year-old John Gonzalez was taken into custody Tuesday and is charged with two counts of promoting child abuse in the second degree. Police say the charges stem from an investigation involving an electronic device that allegedly contained explicit images of children. Gonzalez's bail was set at $100,000. An initial court appearance was scheduled Wednesday. Hawaiian Electric says it is monitoring Tropical Storm Norbert as it moves across the Pacific. Though the storm is not expected to approach Hawaii until next week, the utility says crews are preparing emergency response plans while also supporting restoration efforts on Kauai following Hurricane Lowell. Additional personnel, equipment, and vehicles are being sent to assist KIUC. Hawaiian Electric says power has been restored across Oahu, Maui County, and Hawaii Island following recent storms. And U.S. stocks rebounded and clawed back much of their losses for the week after oil prices eased off their recent spurt. An update on inflation across the United States that came in close to economists' expectations also helped calm the market Friday. The S&P 500 climbed 0.9% and broke a four-day losing streak. The Dow Jones Industrial Average added 1%, and the NASDAQ Composite rose 1%. A drop of nearly 3% for Brent oil's price took some pressure off inflation, while expectations strengthened in the bond market for an upcoming hike to interest rates by the Federal Reserve. In the newsroom, I'm Ko'ohu James.
0: Taking a look at your forecast here for tonight. We got going on in West Hawaii, partly cloudy, trades 5 to 10 miles per hour, lows near 75. In East Hawaii, cloudy skies early, partly cloudy overnight, light and variable winds, and lows near 71 degrees. 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

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More Feel Good Island music taking you through your September 11th Aloha Friday. First time I ever heard this song was many, many moons ago. Uncle Piggy Kaleohana was playing at a party, probably at Auntie Sally's Luohale, and did this song. Stone in Love with You on KWXX.

0: 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Always aloha, always ono, sometimes ahi. Over 8,000 people in Michigan received a driver's license with the same picture and info on it. Not them. About 8,200 Michigan residents received enhanced driver's licenses or state ID cards with printing mistakes after an error by the state's vendor. The cards printed August 26th by IDemia included a generic stock photo and generic date of birth in the lower right corner instead of the cardholder's information and the fictitious name and car driver. State officials stress that the wrong information does not belong to another Michigan resident, so someone else's private data was not exposed. Corrected cards have already been mailed automatically, and affected residents do not need to request replacements. Anyone who needs identification while waiting can print a temporary license or ID online or visit a Secretary of State branch office. People whose old licenses or IDs have not expired can continue using it for travel until the corrected card arrives. Over 8,000 people in Michigan received the driver's license with the same picture and info on it. Crazy real world headline. You know, having a valid ID when you're going through TSA, so important. So important, because if you try to go through TSA with an expired license, state ID, you do have to pay a fee. And then you have to go through a search, right? So if you know your license or state ID is going to expire, best to have your passport ready, right? Or just take care of that ID right away. And the licensing office has started, you know, in the past they would take your old license and they would destroy it. But no, they would now, they actually give you your license back if it's still good, if it didn't expire yet. And so you can use that for that purpose, to go through TSA. So important to have a valid ID when you're going catching an airplane. All right, going through TSA. 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
11: How's it? This is Stan Lawrence from Orchid Land Surf Shop, reporting from Hilo Bay with the Dockine KWXX Island-Wide Surf Update with this Aloha Friday, September 11th. Currently, we've got northeast trades at 10 to 15 knots. Surf here on the northeast shore is 2 to 4 feet. Beach breaks and points up Hamakua and North Kohala, 2 to 3 feet. The northwest is flat to a foot. Southwest shore, 2 to 3. And the southeast shore, 2 to 4 feet. A 0.2 low tide, 9.02 this morning. A 2.6 high tide, 3.19 this afternoon. Your sunset, 6.27. Tomorrow's sunrise, 6.07 a.m. Orchid Land Surf is open today till 5 p.m. Have a great Aloha Friday. That's the Dockine Orchid Land Surf Update. 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